would fade and soon be nothing more than a memory there. I'd just be playing tricks on your mind in retrospect. From the first barely perceptible subtle disappointment to the accidental glance from the end and the void to the heavy end, everything may have taken place just in there. Cause could it be any different? It can't be any different, right? Cause could it be any different? It can't be any different, right?

another day. 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Cause it couldn't be any different, it can't be any different, right?

0: 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It can't be any different, right? No, it can't be any different, right?
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1: You know, Mr. Count Basie hardly ever said no. So whenever somebody came up to him with whatever question, he simply replied, "Hey baby,

We've been looking for fun. It's a quarter to two. Oh, what you wanna do? It's a quarter to three. You know what I need. It's a quarter to four. Do we have any more?

freight trains were the first thing to strike me, as though the trains were accompanying me on this journey. The songs were coming, but it was the haunted quality of the place itself that affected me most. It was a friendly place, but there were a lot of lost souls down here. And perhaps I was just another one of them. Who was I, and where was I going? I bought a Big Chief notepad at Winn-Dixie, and I took a streetcar named Desire. But where was it taking me? Perhaps to those haunted places.

Logistics, haulage, golf, bungalows, spires, canals, cows, hay bales, telegraph, wires, pylon power, farmhouse oak, chimneys, still used, domes, satellites, football pitches, faded flags and lots of dogs, neon cross on top of a block of flats and a church, not as usual.

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But in a thousand years, I'll still be waiting round, steady like a stone.

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John and Linda

All the news just repeats itself like some forgotten dream that we both sing. Someday I'll go and

But what could I say if he asked what's new? Nothing was for you. Nothing much to do.